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2: 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This guy said he liked my vibe. I'm sure he did.

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1: If you ask a stupid question, then you get a stupid answer. And if you ask if I'm okay, I'm unhappy ever after.